0: With Iran inching toward the finish line, according to President Trump today, ABC's Patrick Riebel says the ceasefire, though, remains fragile.
1: We have not really heard from the Iranians yet. There has been no official response to President Trump's announcement that Iran is close to agreeing what he called this memo, this memorandum of understanding. We have been hearing from some Iranian state media, which basically have been pushing back on the idea that any agreement has been finalized.
0: President Trump also says the Strait of Hormuz will, quote, officially open the moment a deal is signed. Just hours after FISA extension measures failed in both the House and the Senate today over Bill Pulte's role as acting DNI director, President Trump announced he's nominated former SEC chair Jay Clayton to lead the agency. Mexico beat South Africa in the first match of the World Cup today in Mexico City. This is ABC News.
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5: Hi, everyone. Clouds moving in for the evening and overnight forecast. We've got a 50% chance of showers and thunderstorms that might cool us off briefly. Otherwise, it is definitely going to be muggy overnight. Tomorrow for Friday, partly sunny, a slight chance of a shower or storm early. Highs for Friday afternoon will be in the upper 80s. Saturday, we've got partly sunny skies, showers and occasional thunderstorms around, mainly through the afternoon, but some will push into the evening. High Saturday, low 90s. From the Arkansas Now Weather Center, I'm meteorologist Laura Huckabee.

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1: Hi, everyone. Clouds moving in for the evening and overnight forecast. We've got a 50% chance of showers and thunderstorms that might cool us off briefly. Otherwise, it is definitely going to be muggy overnight. Tomorrow for Friday, partly sunny, a slight chance of a shower or storm early. Highs for Friday afternoon will be in the upper 80s. Saturday, we've got partly sunny skies, showers and occasional thunderstorms around, mainly through the afternoon, but some will push into the evening. High Saturday, low 90s. From the Arkansas Now Weather Center, I'm meteorologist Laura Huckabee.

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6: Hi, everyone. Clouds moving in for the evening and overnight forecast. We've got a 50% chance of showers and thunderstorms that might cool us off briefly. Otherwise, it is definitely going to be muggy overnight. Tomorrow for Friday, partly sunny, a slight chance of a shower or storm early. Highs for Friday afternoon will be in the upper 80s. Saturday, we've got partly sunny skies, showers and occasional thunderstorms around, mainly through the afternoon, but some will push into the evening. High Saturday, low 90s. From the Arkansas Now Weather Center, I'm meteorologist Laura Huckabee.

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1: ABC News, I'm Michelle Franzen. After signaling a deal is close, President Trump calling off planned strikes on Iran and saying an agreement could be signed in a matter of days. ABC's Rachel Scott has more.
2: Hours after threatening to hit Iran very hard and seize the country's oil industry, President Trump abruptly backing off, claiming there is now a deal to end the war.
3: We just made a great settlement of the war with Iran, and we're going to be subject to finalization of documents, which should get done over the next few days.
2: Iran and the U.S. have been trading fire for days.
1: The House and Senate failing to pass short-term extensions of FISA wiretap authorization set to expire tomorrow, with bipartisan pushback over acting DNI Director Bill Pulte. President Trump now announcing he's nominating former SEC Chair Jay Clayton to head the intel agencies. World Cup fever building for tomorrow night's match in Los Angeles. The U.S. takes on Paraguay. This is ABC News.
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6: Hi, everyone. Clouds moving in for the evening and overnight forecast. We've got a 50% chance of showers and thunderstorms that might cool us off briefly. Otherwise, it is definitely going to be muggy overnight. Tomorrow for Friday, partly sunny, a slight chance of a shower or storm early. Highs for Friday afternoon will be in the upper 80s. Saturday, we've got partly sunny skies, showers and occasional thunderstorms around, mainly through the afternoon, but some will push into the evening. High Saturday, low 90s. From the Arkansas Now Weather Center, I'm meteorologist Laura Huckabee. Oh.

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1: Hi, everyone. Clouds moving in for the evening and overnight forecast. We've got a 50% chance of showers and thunderstorms that might cool us off briefly. Otherwise, it is definitely going to be muggy overnight. Tomorrow for Friday, partly sunny, a slight chance of a shower or storm early. Highs for Friday afternoon will be in the upper 80s. Saturday, we've got partly sunny skies, showers and occasional thunderstorms around, mainly through the afternoon, but some will push into the evening. High Saturday, low 90s. From the Arkansas Now Weather Center, I'm meteorologist Laura Huckabee.

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6: Hi, everyone. Clouds moving in for the evening and overnight forecast. We've got a 50% chance of showers and thunderstorms that might cool us off briefly. Otherwise, it is definitely going to be muggy overnight. Tomorrow for Friday, partly sunny, a slight chance of a shower or storm early. Highs for Friday afternoon will be in the upper 80s. Saturday, we've got partly sunny skies, showers and occasional thunderstorms around, mainly through the afternoon, but some will push into the evening. High Saturday, low 90s. From the Arkansas Now Weather Center, I'm meteorologist Laura Huckabee. Oh.

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1: ABC News, I'm Dave Packard. President Trump calling off attacks on Iran, saying that now he's close to a deal and that it could be signed over the next few days. ABC senior Pentagon reporter Louis Martinez with what we know.
2: So the first details that we've gotten about this deal are coming from Israeli Prime Minister Bibi Netanyahu. But what we are talking about, according to Netanyahu, is the elimination, the removal of Iran's enriched uranium, the dismantling of Iran's uranium enrichment facilities, the limiting of their missile production, and the end of Iran's proxies.
1: President Trump announced the nomination of a U.S. attorney for the Southern District of New York and former SEC Chairman Jay Clayton as permanent director of national intelligence to replace controversial acting director Bill Pulte. The 2026 FIFA World Cup officially kicking off in Mexico City. First match saw Mexico score a 2-0 win over South Africa. This is ABC News.
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7: Hi, everyone. Clouds moving in for the evening and overnight forecast. We've got a 50% chance of showers and thunderstorms that might cool us off briefly. Otherwise, it is definitely going to be muggy overnight. Tomorrow for Friday, partly sunny, a slight chance of a shower or storm early. Highs for Friday afternoon will be in the upper 80s. Saturday, we've got partly sunny skies. Showers and occasional thunderstorms around, mainly through the afternoon, but some will push into the evening. High Saturday, low 90s. From the Arkansas Now Weather Center, I'm meteorologist Laura Huckabee.
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2: Hi, everyone. Clouds moving in for the evening and overnight forecast. We've got a 50% chance of showers and thunderstorms that might cool us off briefly. Otherwise, it is definitely going to be muggy overnight. Tomorrow for Friday, partly sunny, a slight chance of a shower or storm early. Highs for Friday afternoon will be in the upper 80s. Saturday, we've got partly sunny skies, showers and occasional thunderstorms around, mainly through the afternoon, but some will push into the evening. High Saturday, low 90s. From the Arkansas Now Weather Center, I'm meteorologist Laura Huckabee.

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6: Hi, everyone. Clouds moving in for the evening and overnight forecast. We've got a 50% chance of showers and thunderstorms that might cool us off briefly. Otherwise, it is definitely going to be muggy overnight. Tomorrow for Friday, partly sunny, a slight chance of a shower or storm early. Highs for Friday afternoon will be in the upper 80s. Saturday, we've got partly sunny skies. Showers and occasional thunderstorms around, mainly through the afternoon, but some will push into the evening. High Saturday, low 90s. From the Arkansas Now Weather Center, I'm meteorologist Laura Huckabee.

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1: ABC News, I'm Dave Packer. A deal with Iran to end the war is very close. That's what President Trump says and why he says he called off fresh strikes on the nation. ABC's Rachel Scott in the Oval Office asking the president.
2: You have said before that Iran and the United States were close to a deal. It has not happened yet. Why are you so convinced that this time is different?
3: Because they've taken a pounding. They've taken a pounding like very few people could take. And they want to make the deal a lot more than I do.
1: Severe weather across the Midwest, leading now to more than 1,400 flight cancellations today. The biggest impact, Chicago. Air traffic controllers evacuated the Midway Tower due to a tornado warning. Baltimore City Public Schools says federal immigration agents arrested two people on school grounds of an elementary middle school today. A spokesperson confirming that pre-K and kindergarten graduation ceremonies were taking place at the time of the arrests. No immediate comment from DHS. This is ABC News.
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12: Hi, everyone. Clouds moving in for the evening and overnight forecast. We've got a 50% chance of showers and thunderstorms that might cool us off briefly. Otherwise, it is definitely going to be muggy overnight. Tomorrow for Friday, partly sunny, a slight chance of a shower or storm early. Highs for Friday afternoon will be in the upper 80s. Saturday, we've got partly sunny skies, showers and occasional thunderstorms around, mainly through the afternoon, but some will push into the evening. High Saturday, low 90s. From the Arkansas Now Weather Center, I'm meteorologist Laura Huckabee.

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6: Hi, everyone. Clouds moving in for the evening and overnight forecast. We've got a 50% chance of showers and thunderstorms that might cool us off briefly. Otherwise, it is definitely going to be muggy overnight. Tomorrow for Friday, partly sunny, a slight chance of a shower or storm early. Highs for Friday afternoon will be in the upper 80s. Saturday, we've got partly sunny skies, showers and occasional thunderstorms around, mainly through the afternoon, but some will push into the evening. High Saturday, low 90s. From the Arkansas Now Weather Center, I'm meteorologist Laura Huckabee.

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2: Hi, everyone. Clouds moving in for the evening and overnight forecast. We've got a 50% chance showers and thunderstorms that might cool us off briefly. Otherwise, it is definitely going to be muggy overnight. Tomorrow for Friday, partly sunny, a slight chance of a shower or storm early. Highs for Friday afternoon will be in the upper 80s. Saturday, we've got partly sunny skies, showers and occasional thunderstorms around, mainly through the afternoon, but some will push into the evening. High Saturday, low 90s. From the Arkansas Now Weather Center, I'm meteorologist Laura Huckabee.
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4: Every morning at the mine, you could see him arrive. He stood 6 foot six and weighed 245, kind of broad at the shoulder and narrow at the hip. 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

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And if you spoke at all, you just said hi to Big John. Somebody said he came from New Orleans, where he got in a fight over a Cajun queen and a crashing blow from a huge right hand sent a Louisiana fella to the promise.

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1: At the bottom of this mine lies a big, big man. 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
2: Calling off another round of strikes in Iran, President Trump now says a deal to end the war could be signed as early as this weekend. And what makes this time different?
3: We will not have a nuclear weapon. They've agreed to that. There will be no, which is the whole reason, which is a big part of the reason.
4: Is that going to be in your agreement, sir?
3: They will not only not have, they will not purchase, develop in any way, any shape, in any way, shape, or form, a nuclear weapon. They will not have a nuclear weapon.
2: Vance Bolter, the man charged with killing former Minnesota House Speaker Melissa Hortman and her husband, and wounding another Democratic lawmaker, State Senator John Hoffman and his wife, has changed his plea to guilty in his federal case as part of a deal with prosecutors to avoid the death penalty. U.S. Park Police investigating what it's calling vandalism after the numbers 86 and 47 were found marked in the grass on the National Mall, not far from the site of President Trump's UFC Freedom 250 event this weekend. This is ABC News.
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8: Hi, everyone. Clouds moving in for the evening and overnight forecast. We've got a 50% chance of showers and thunderstorms that might cool us off briefly. Otherwise, it is definitely going to be muggy overnight. Tomorrow for Friday, partly sunny, a slight chance of a shower or storm early. Highs for Friday afternoon will be in the upper 80s. Saturday, we've got partly sunny skies, showers and occasional thunderstorms around, mainly through the afternoon, but some will push into the evening. High Saturday, low 90s. From the Arkansas Now Weather Center, I'm meteorologist Laura Huckabee.

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1: Hi, everyone. Clouds moving in for the evening and overnight forecast. We've got a 50% chance of showers and thunderstorms that might cool us off briefly. Otherwise, it is definitely going to be muggy overnight. Tomorrow for Friday, partly sunny, a slight chance of a shower or storm early. Highs for Friday afternoon will be in the upper 80s. Saturday, we've got partly sunny skies, showers and occasional thunderstorms around, mainly through the afternoon, but some will push into the evening. High Saturday, low 90s. From the Arkansas Now Weather Center, I'm meteorologist Laura Huckabee.

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1: Hi, everyone. Clouds moving in for the evening and overnight forecast. We've got a 50% chance of showers and thunderstorms that might cool us off briefly. Otherwise, it is definitely going to be muggy overnight. Tomorrow for Friday, partly sunny, a slight chance of a shower or storm early. Highs for Friday afternoon will be in the upper 80s. Saturday, we've got partly sunny skies, showers and occasional thunderstorms around, mainly through the afternoon, but some will push into the evening. High Saturday, low 90s. From the Arkansas Now Weather Center, I'm meteorologist Laura Huckabee.

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2: ABC News, I'm Dave Packer. An apparent de-escalation in the war with Iran. President Trump calling off strikes and claiming a deal could be signed this weekend.
3: Most importantly, we have a deal that Iran will never have a nuclear weapon, which was the whole purpose of what we had to go through to get this. So it was a big, very big thing.
2: President Trump has nominated Jay Clayton to be his new director of national intelligence. Clayton's the U.S. attorney for the Southern District of New York. The nomination comes after Trump selected Bill Pulte to serve in the role as an acting capacity. His lack of experience caused an uproar on Capitol Hill. Fire officials in Northern California say high winds, high temperatures, and low humidity all made fighting a massive medical warehouse fire very difficult. The 1 million square foot facility about 60 miles east of San Francisco was completely destroyed. The cause is unknown. Those officials also say there that the building's sprinklers were not working and the water supply was limited. This is ABC News.
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7: Hi, everyone. Clouds moving in for the evening and overnight forecast. We've got a 50% chance of showers and thunderstorms that might cool us off briefly. Otherwise, it is definitely going to be muggy overnight. Tomorrow for Friday, partly sunny, a slight chance of a shower or storm early. Highs for Friday afternoon will be in the upper 80s. Saturday, we've got partly sunny skies, showers and occasional thunderstorms around, mainly through the afternoon, but some will push into the evening. High Saturday, low 90s. From the Arkansas Now Weather Center, I'm meteorologist Laura Huckabee.

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1: Hi, everyone. Clouds moving in for the evening and overnight forecast. We've got a 50% chance of showers and thunderstorms that might cool us off briefly. Otherwise, it is definitely going to be muggy overnight. Tomorrow for Friday, partly sunny, a slight chance of a shower or storm early. Highs for Friday afternoon will be in the upper 80s. Saturday, we've got partly sunny skies, showers and occasional thunderstorms around, mainly through the afternoon, but some will push into the evening. High Saturday, low 90s. From the Arkansas Now Weather Center, I'm meteorologist Laura Huckabee.

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1: Hi, everyone. Clouds moving in for the evening and overnight forecast. We've got a 50% chance of showers and thunderstorms that might cool us off briefly. Otherwise, it is definitely going to be muggy overnight. Tomorrow for Friday, partly sunny, a slight chance of a shower or storm early. Highs for Friday afternoon will be in the upper 80s. Saturday, we've got partly sunny skies, showers and occasional thunderstorms around, mainly through the afternoon, but some will push into the evening. High Saturday, low 90s. From the Arkansas Now Weather Center, I'm meteorologist Laura Huckabee.

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1: Hi, everyone. Clouds moving in for the evening and overnight forecast. We've got a 50% chance of showers and thunderstorms that might cool us off briefly. Otherwise, it is definitely going to be muggy overnight. Tomorrow for Friday, partly sunny, a slight chance of a shower or storm early. Highs for Friday afternoon will be in the upper 80s. Saturday, we've got partly sunny skies. Showers and occasional thunderstorms around, mainly through the afternoon, but some will push into the evening. High Saturday, low 90s. From the Arkansas Now Weather Center, I'm meteorologist Laura Huckabee.

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1: Hi, everyone. Clouds moving in for the evening and overnight forecast. We've got a 50% chance of showers and thunderstorms that might cool us off briefly. Otherwise, it is definitely going to be muggy overnight. Tomorrow for Friday, partly sunny, a slight chance of a shower or storm early. Highs for Friday afternoon will be in the upper 80s. Saturday, we've got partly sunny skies, showers and occasional thunderstorms around, mainly through the afternoon, but some will push into the evening. High Saturday, low 90s. From the Arkansas Now Weather Center, I'm meteorologist Laura Huckabee. 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
1: Hi, everyone. Clouds moving in for the evening and overnight forecast. We've got a 50% chance of showers and thunderstorms that might cool us off briefly. Otherwise, it is definitely going to be muggy overnight. Tomorrow for Friday, partly sunny, a slight chance of a shower or storm early. Highs for Friday afternoon will be in the upper 80s. Saturday, we've got partly sunny skies, showers and occasional thunderstorms around, mainly through the afternoon, but some will push into the evening. High Saturday, low 90s. From the Arkansas Now Weather Center, I'm meteorologist Laura Huckabee.

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1: Hi, everyone. Clouds moving in for the evening and overnight forecast. We've got a 50% chance of showers and thunderstorms that might cool us off briefly. Otherwise, it is definitely going to be muggy overnight. Tomorrow for Friday, partly sunny, a slight chance of a shower or storm early. Highs for Friday afternoon will be in the upper 80s. Saturday, we've got partly sunny skies, showers and occasional thunderstorms around, mainly through the afternoon, but some will push into the evening. High Saturday, low 90s. From the Arkansas Now Weather Center, I'm meteorologist Laura Huckabee.

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1: Hi, everyone. Clouds moving in for the evening and overnight forecast. We've got a 50% chance of showers and thunderstorms that might cool us off briefly. Otherwise, it is definitely going to be muggy overnight. Tomorrow for Friday, partly sunny, a slight chance of a shower or storm early. Highs for Friday afternoon will be in the upper 80s. Saturday, we've got partly sunny skies, showers and occasional thunderstorms around, mainly through the afternoon, but some will push into the evening. High Saturday, low 90s. From the Arkansas Now Weather Center, I'm meteorologist Laura Huckabee.

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1: Hi, everyone. Clouds moving in for the evening and overnight forecast. We've got a 50% chance of showers and thunderstorms that might cool us off briefly. Otherwise, it is definitely going to be muggy overnight. Tomorrow for Friday, partly sunny, a slight chance of a shower or storm early. Highs for Friday afternoon will be in the upper 80s. Saturday, we've got partly sunny skies. Showers and occasional thunderstorms around, mainly through the afternoon, but some will push into the evening. High Saturday, low 90s. From the Arkansas Now Weather Center, I'm meteorologist Laura Huckabee.
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Well, I guess I look different too, 'cause time changes everything.

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1: Hi, everyone. Clouds moving in for the evening and overnight forecast. We've got a 50% chance of showers and thunderstorms that might cool us off briefly. Otherwise, it is definitely going to be muggy overnight. Tomorrow for Friday, partly sunny, a slight chance of a shower or storm early. Highs for Friday afternoon will be in the upper 80s. Saturday, we've got partly sunny skies, showers and occasional thunderstorms around, mainly through the afternoon, but some will push into the evening. High Saturday, low 90s. From the Arkansas Now Weather Center, I'm meteorologist Laura Huckabee.

his shoulders off to bed. Old sleepyhead, that's my boy. Gotta have a drink of water and a story read. A teddy bear named Fred.

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1: Hi, everyone. Clouds moving in for the evening and overnight forecast. We've got a 50% chance of showers and thunderstorms that might cool us off briefly. Otherwise, it is definitely going to be muggy overnight. Tomorrow for Friday, partly sunny, a slight chance of a shower or storm early. Highs for Friday afternoon will be in the upper 80s. Saturday, we've got partly sunny skies, showers and occasional thunderstorms around, mainly through the afternoon, but some will push into the evening. High Saturday, low 90s. From the Arkansas Now Weather Center, I'm meteorologist Laura Huckabee.
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1: Weather forecast calling for cloudy, becoming mostly sunny. There is a 70% chance for rain today in the Mid-South. High temperature of 85 degrees. 20% chance for rain tonight, 72 degrees. Tomorrow, there is a 50-50 chance for rain, partly sunny and hot with a high temperature around 92 and a heat index of 106 tomorrow.

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1: 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The Central Arkansas Development Council will begin accepting applications for the summer 2026 low-income home energy assistance program starting July 6th. 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The Arkansas 250 Commission will unveil a new historical marker at the Old State House Museum in Little Rock on Monday, June 15th at 10 a.m., marking the first site recognized through the Arkansas 250 Historical Marker Initiative. The commission created the program to honor locations tied to events that shaped Arkansas. 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Arkansas's free fishing weekend begins today. From noon today through midnight on Sunday, anyone can fish without a license or trout stamp in the natural state. From the Arkansas Now Newsroom, I'm Kelly Conley.
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4: Weather forecast calling for cloudy, becoming mostly sunny. There is a 70% chance for rain today in the Mid-South. High temperature of 85 degrees. 20% chance for rain tonight, 72 degrees. Tomorrow, there is a 50-50 chance for rain, partly sunny and hot with a high temperature around 92 and a heat index of 106 tomorrow.

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1: Arkansas Senator and Ag Chair John Bozeman claims his work on a bipartisan farm bill is about to bear fruit. He says steep fertilizer and diesel prices, plus high labor and interest costs, continue to plague farmers, which are all reasons to update farm policy.
4: We have a tremendous opportunity before us to update farm policies and Farm Bill 2.0. I look forward to releasing text very soon that incorporates many bipartisan measures and, just as importantly, the priorities of farmers.
1: Ranking Member Amy Klobuchar said recent Farm Bill talks have been positive, but GOP-led SNAP state cost sharing is still a sticking point.
5: I think people made it clear they're concerned about the inequity of the SNAP shifts to the states, with the big error rate states getting off for 2 years and then the entire Midwest not.
1: With Klobuchar hoping for Farm Bill changes once USDA issues final state SNAP error rates at the end of June. But Ag Democrats continue to complain to Secretary Brooke Rollins. The president's tariffs and Mideast war are largely to blame for lost farm income and bankruptcies. Rollins countered that the tariffs brought 19 total trade deals, cutting the ag trade deficit nearly in half.
6: Corn exports are going to be record-breaking. We expect a 35% increase in volume in corn exports. Dairy exports are going to be up almost 10%. Sorghum is going to be up almost 100%. Tree nuts up 11%. Ethanol up at least 11%, probably more. Wheat exports are up 8%. Soybean oil up 129%.
1: While Rollins told lawmakers the administration continues to push for greater domestic demand via E15 and 45Z tax credits. But Rollins admits the farm economy, with the loss of markets and high input costs, continues to face serious headwinds. Now let's take a look at the markets and how they closed yesterday. July corn 4.11¾ down 7¼, with September corn 4.20 down 7¾. July soybeans at 11.15 down 8, with August soybeans at 11.20½ down 7¼. July wheat at 5.86¾ down 3/4, with September wheat at 5.98¼ down 1¼. July cotton at 72.49 up 139. December cotton at 76.36 up 106. July rice at 12.20½ down 12. September rice 12.56½, also down 12 cents. Moving on to livestock now. June live cattle 251.47½, up 137½. August live cattle 242.67½, up 117½. August feeder cattle 359.65, up 527½. September feeder cattle 356.52½, up 515. June lane hogs at 92.77½, down 40, with July hogs at 96.62½, down 22½. Now look at our regional weather forecast. Showers and storms likely over much of the region for today. A bit cooler with highs in the mid to upper 80s. Overnight lows will drop back down into the upper 60s to mid 70s. Chances of showers will stay with us through the weekend into the early part of next week. Highs should stay in the low to mid 80s with overnight lows in the upper 60s to low 70s. That's your EAB Morning Farm Report, and I'm Scotty Woodson. Have a great day.
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1: ABC News, I'm Sherry Preston. It's expected to be the biggest IPO ever, and it hits the NASDAQ today. SpaceX makes its Wall Street debut. The company is priced at 555 million shares at $135 a piece, a valuation of almost $1.8 trillion. After threatening another barrage of strikes against Iran, President Trump changes course again.
2: Hours after threatening to hit Iran very hard and seize the country's oil industry, President Trump abruptly backing off, claiming there is now a deal to end the war.
3: We just made a great settlement of the war with Iran, and we're going to be subject to finalization of documents. We should get done over the next few days.
2: Iran and the U.S. have been trading fire for days.
1: ABC's Rachel Scott. 500,000 power outages across the Midwest thanks to a line of storms that moved through Thursday and overnight. This is ABC News.
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9: Hi, everyone. Good morning. Waking up to a mix of clouds, and boy, it is a humid start to the day. After a slim chance of a shower, we'll have partly sunny skies for the rest of our Friday afternoon. Highs will be in the upper 80s. We do have a slim chance of a shower as well after midnight tonight. Now, tomorrow, we'll have a mix of sun, clouds, about a 60% chance of showers and storms. That'll be through the afternoon and for Saturday night. A little hotter on Saturday. Highs right back into the low 90s. From the Arkansas Now Weather Center, I'm meteorologist Laura Huckabee.

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8: Hi, everyone. Good morning. Waking up to a mix of clouds, and boy, it is a humid start to the day. After a slim chance of a shower, we'll have partly sunny skies for the rest of our Friday afternoon. Highs will be in the upper 80s. We do have a slim chance of a shower as well after midnight tonight. Now, tomorrow, we'll have a mix of sun, clouds, about a 60% chance of showers and storms. That'll be through the afternoon and for Saturday night. A little hotter on Saturday. Highs right back into the low 90s. From the Arkansas Now Weather Center, I'm meteorologist Laura Huckabee.

Hello, everyone. It is time now for a EAB News update. Gasoline prices nationally and in Arkansas have been easing over the last 3 weeks. Prices in Arkansas have fallen 25 cents per gallon the past month and 12 cents per gallon in the last week. The average price of a gallon of gasoline in Arkansas yesterday was $3.75, just under a dollar more than the $2.77 of a year ago. Arkansas's average gas remained below the national average of $4.13. Diesel prices in Arkansas are also declining. The statewide average for a gallon of diesel was at $4.79 a gallon yesterday, down 12 cents from the $4.91 of a week ago and 40 cents from a month ago. Oil prices have fallen nearly 12% over the past month to just below $90 a barrel for crude oil. The Barton School Board has named an interim superintendent to take over for Dr. Bruce Guthrie. Guthrie resigned Monday as the Barton superintendent to take over the same role at Lone Oak. The school board voted not to accept Guthrie's resignation Monday, but in a special meeting yesterday, changed that vote and accepted the resignation. The board then named Barton High School principal Megan Guthrie as the interim superintendent. She'll serve in that role through the 2026-2027 school year. The Guthries are not related. Cypress Creek Energy says it has secured $3.5 billion in financing for the construction of the Steel River Energy Center in Mississippi County. The solar and battery storage facility is expected to provide 2.45 gigawatts of solar and 2.9 gigawatts of battery storage by 2029 when three phases of construction are completed. It's one of the largest solar and battery storage developments in the country. A press release yesterday said long-term power sales for the first two phases was secured through a virtual power purchase agreement with an unnamed investment-grade corporate counterparty, along with construction financing. Cypress closed tax equity financing with a major tax equity investor. Arkansas State has set themes for all six of their home football games this fall. The Red Wolves will host West Georgia September 12th. That is Paint the Vault Red Night. It is the home opener for Arkansas State. The September 26th game against Kennesaw State will be family night. The Thursday, October 8th game against South Alabama has been proclaimed as primetime blackout night. Homecoming will be held on October 24th as the Red Wolves host Georgia State. There are two November home games for Arkansas State. The November 7th day game against Louisiana Monroe is USA 250 day, and the November 28th day game against Troy will be Fan Appreciation Day.

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3: Hi, everyone. Good morning. Waking up to a mix of clouds, and boy, it is a humid start to the day. After a slim chance of a shower, we'll have partly sunny skies for the rest of our Friday afternoon. Highs will be in the upper 80s. We do have a slim chance of a shower as well after midnight tonight. Now, tomorrow, we'll have a mix of sun, clouds, about a 60% chance of showers and storms. That'll be through the afternoon and for Saturday night. A little hotter on Saturday. Highs right back into the low 90s. From the Arkansas Now Weather Center, I'm meteorologist Laura Huckabee.

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2: Good morning, I'm Scotty Woodson from the EAB Ag Network with your EAB Early Morning Market Update. Let's recap the markets and how they closed yesterday. July corn 411 and 3 quarters down 7 and a quarter, with September corn 420 down 7 and 3 quarters. July soybeans at 1115 down 8, with August soybeans 1120 and a half down 7 and a quarter. July wheat at 586 and 3 quarters down 3 quarters, with September wheat at 598 and a quarter down 1 and a quarter. July cotton at 7249 up 139. December cotton at 7636 up 106. July rice at 1220 and a half down 12. September rice 1256 and a half, also down 12 cents. Moving on to livestock now, June live cattle 251.47 and a half, up 137 and a half. August live cattle 242.67 and a half, up 117 and a half. August feeder cattle 359.65, up 527 and a half. September feeder cattle 356.52 and a half, up 515. June lane hogs at 92.77 and a half, down 40, with July hogs at 96.62 and a half, down 22 and a half. That's your EAB Early Morning Market Update, and I'm Scotty Woodson. Have a great day.
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1: ABC News, I'm Sherry Preston. SpaceX hits the NASDAQ today. Money raised at its IPO, estimated to be $75 billion, so it would become the largest public offering in history. The stock sale also expected to make Elon Musk the world's first trillionaire. Powerful storms leaving 500,000 customers without power in several states.
2: In Wisconsin, fallen trees and utility poles littering the roads. In Iowa, torrential rain swamping communities, with some areas seeing more than 3 inches in a single day. The downpour stretching all the way to Pennsylvania. Forecasters say the combination of high heat and humidity is helping fuel these storms. Feels like temperatures could top 100 degrees today along parts of the East Coast.
1: That's ABC's Sophie Flay. Hours before he threatened to escalate the war by bombing Iran and taking over its oil facility, President Trump is now calling off new military strikes and claiming a breakthrough in negotiations to end the war. Iran is disputing that. This is ABC News.
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5: Hi, everyone. Good morning. Waking up to a mix of clouds, and boy, it is a humid start to the day. After a slim chance of a shower, we'll have partly sunny skies for the rest of our Friday afternoon. Highs will be in the upper 80s. We do have a slim chance of a shower as well after midnight tonight. Now, tomorrow, we'll have a mix of sun, clouds, about a 60% chance of showers and storms. That'll be through the afternoon and for Saturday night. A little hotter on Saturday. Highs right back into the low 90s. From the Arkansas Now Weather Center, I'm meteorologist Laura Huckabee.

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13: Hi, everyone. Good morning. Waking up to a mix of clouds, and boy, it is a humid start to the day. After a slim chance of a shower, we'll have partly sunny skies for the rest of our Friday afternoon. Highs will be in the upper 80s. We do have a slim chance of a shower as well after midnight tonight. Now, tomorrow, we'll have a mix of sun, clouds, about a 60% chance of showers and storms. That'll be through the afternoon and for Saturday night. A little hotter on Saturday. Highs right back into the low 90s. From the Arkansas Now Weather Center, I'm meteorologist Laura Huckabee.

has approved a special rate contract between Google and Entergy for the West Memphis project. Google did not say why the public and press were excluded from yesterday's meetings and did not say how many other invitation-only meetings have been or will be held. Arkansas Governor Sarah Sanders has offered Arkansas TV $500,000 from her restricted reserve fund to help pay for operations and infrastructure improvements. The offer came after Senate Bill 77 failed three times in April to reach the 75-vote threshold needed for appropriations bills to pass the 100-member Arkansas House of Representatives. The bill would have provided $550,000 in state matching funds to help Arkansas TV pay annual dues to the Public Broadcasting Service. The $500,000 in funding for the Governor's Reserve Fund must be approved by the Arkansas Legislative Council. The Council's Performance and Evaluation and Expenditure Review Subcommittee meets on Tuesday with a full Council meeting next Friday. Craighead County Chief Deputy Justin Rowland has retired after a 34-year career with the Craighead County Sheriff's Department. Rowland joined the department in 1992. Then Sheriff Jack McCann elevated him to a leadership role that led to his final role as Chief Deputy. Rowland spent his entire career with the Craighead County Sheriff's Department. The Ryan Pallone Arkansas State Basketball Camps will be held on two separate weeks. The first will be from June 22nd to June 25th. The second camp is set for July 20th to July 23rd. Both camps are co-ed camps and open to participants ranging from kindergarten to eighth grade. Both camps will be held from 9 a.m. to 3 p.m. each day. The cost is $185 per camper and includes a camp t-shirt plus a printed photo of Pallone. Both will be held at the Red Wolf Central on Aggie Road in Jonesville. Information and registration is available at the Arkansas State Athletics Department's website.

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5: Hi, everyone. Good morning. Waking up to a mix of clouds, and boy, it is a humid start to the day. After a slim chance of a shower, we'll have partly sunny skies for the rest of our Friday afternoon. Highs will be in the upper 80s. We do have a slim chance of a shower as well after midnight tonight. Now, tomorrow, we'll have a mix of sun, clouds, about a 60% chance of showers and storms. That'll be through the afternoon and for Saturday night. A little hotter on Saturday. Highs right back into the low 90s. From the Arkansas Now Weather Center, I'm meteorologist Laura Huckabee.
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1: ABC News, I'm Sherry Preston. Some violent weather in the central part of the country. At least 17 tornadoes touching down in Illinois and flights at a standstill in Chicago. ABC's Alex Perez is there.
2: At Chicago's Midway Airport, air traffic controllers forced to evacuate.
3: There's a tornado warning for the airport. It's supposed to be here in 10 minutes or so. We're evacuating the tower.
2: And a ground stop issued at O'Hare Airport. Nationwide, more than 1,400 flights canceled and thousands more delayed.
1: No reported fatalities in the storms. A day after threatening to blow up Iran further, President Trump now says a peace deal is imminent. Iran not confirming that, leaving the next steps unclear. Former Uvalde, Texas School District Police Chief Pete Arredondo back in court as a judge considers a motion for a change of venue. He's charged with 10 counts of endangering students by not responding quickly enough to the mass shooting in 2022. This is ABC News.
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5: Hi, everyone. Good morning. Waking up to a mix of clouds, and boy, it is a humid start to the day. After a slim chance of a shower, we'll have partly sunny skies for the rest of our Friday afternoon. Highs will be in the upper 80s. We do have a slim chance of a shower as well after midnight tonight. Now, tomorrow, we'll have a mix of sun, clouds, about a 60% chance of showers and storms. That'll be through the afternoon and for Saturday night. A little hotter on Saturday. Highs right back into the low 90s. From the Arkansas Now Weather Center, I'm meteorologist Laura Huckabee.

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4: Hi, everyone. Good morning. Waking up to a mix of clouds, and boy, it is a humid start to the day. After a slim chance of a shower, we'll have partly sunny skies for the rest of our Friday afternoon. Highs will be in the upper 80s. We do have a slim chance of a shower as well after midnight tonight. Now, tomorrow, we'll have a mix of sun, clouds, about a 60% chance of showers and storms. That'll be through the afternoon and for Saturday night. A little hotter on Saturday. Highs right back into the low 90s. From the Arkansas Now Weather Center, I'm meteorologist Laura Huckabee.

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1: Now, a little bit lunchtime now for an EAB News update. Arkansas Governor Sarah Sanders has declared June as Fidelity Month in Arkansas. The proclamation cites the nation's founding values of faith, liberty, and patriotism. It states that cultivating fidelity to God, family, community, and country contributes to human flourishing and supports a stable society. The proclamation says practices that encourage virtue, commitment, responsibility, and shared moral foundations strengthen individuals and communities. The proclamation says the month of June is promoted by community and faith leaders as a time to encourage renewed dedications to those virtues and institutions. The Arkansas Farm Family of the Year program has named its 8 District Farm Families of the Year for 2026. Those farms will now compete for the title of Arkansas Farm Family of the Year, which will be announced in December. The East Family of Clarkdale and Crittenden County was named the East Central District Farm Family of the Year. They are joined by the Hornbeck Family of DeWitt in Arkansas County, the Vinson Family of Rosebud, the Haley Family of Benton County, the Rogers Family of Logan County, the Frashear Family of Sevier County, the Fawcett Family of Little River County, the Newland Family of Van Buren County. The Farm Family of the Year program begins with a selection of the top farm families in each county in Arkansas and ends with a selection of the Arkansas Farm Family of the Year in December. Families are judged on farm production, efficiency, management, family life, and community leadership. The Arkansas Attorney General's Office reports that some fake tax notices are being circulated seeking upfront fees for relief services. Attorney General Tim Griffin said the letters claim consumers owe back taxes or could face tax liens, wage garnishments, or other penalties if they don't pay. Griffin says Arkansans should respond to the scam in a number of ways. Do not call the number listed on the letter. Do not share personal banking or financial information. Do not make payments.

First became a wrestler in 1970 and went on to a lengthy career in WWE, including as a performer and an announcer. Lawler has dealt with several health issues in recent years, including a series of strokes.

0: times that always make you feel good. The Oldies Network.
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9: Hi, everyone. Good morning. Waking up to a mix of clouds, and boy, it is a humid start to the day. After a slim chance of a shower, we'll have partly sunny skies for the rest of our Friday afternoon. Highs will be in the upper 80s. We do have a slim chance of a shower as well after midnight tonight. Now, tomorrow, we'll have a mix of sun, clouds, about a 60% chance of showers and storms. That'll be through the afternoon and for Saturday night. A little hotter on Saturday. Highs right back into the low 90s. From the Arkansas Now Weather Center, I'm meteorologist Laura Huckabee.

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2: ABC News, I'm Sherry Preston. SpaceX blasts off for Wall Street, the biggest IPO ever happening right now. Elon Musk is there, his company on track to become the most valuable company ever to go public. And ABC's Elizabeth Schulze says you could end up owning some of it.
3: There are new rules on stock exchanges that make it easier for newly public companies to get added to index funds. What that means is if you have a 401k or retirement account, you could very soon own SpaceX without even realizing it.
2: President Trump saying a deal has been agreed to in Iran, even though Iran is not confirming that is the case. The president's big birthday UFC party set for Sunday. Seven UFC fights will be carried out on the White House lawn. The president's hand-picked board at the Kennedy Center is seeking a stay of a judge's ruling that says Trump's name was illegally added to the Kennedy Center and that it must be removed by the end of the day today. The formal request was filed late yesterday. Severe weather and tornadoes overnight. 17 tornadoes touching down in Illinois. This is ABC News.
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7: Skies will gradually become partly sunny with highs today in the mid-80s. Tonight, partly cloudy skies with a low near 70 degrees. Tomorrow for Saturday, we've got partly sunny skies. It's going to start getting hot all over again with highs close to 90 and a heat index of 100. We do have a slim chance of a shower or storm for Saturday, then a better chance of showers and thunderstorms for Saturday night. We've got cloudy skies on Sunday with highs low 80s. From the Arkansas Now Weather Center, I'm meteorologist Laura Huckabee.

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4: Skies will gradually become partly sunny with highs today in the mid-80s. Tonight, partly cloudy skies with a low near 70 degrees. Tomorrow for Saturday, we've got partly sunny skies. It's going to start getting hot all over again with highs close to 90 and a heat index of 100. We do have a slim chance of a shower or storm for Saturday, then a better chance of showers and thunderstorms for Saturday night. We've got cloudy skies on Sunday with highs low 80s. From the Arkansas Now Weather Center, I'm meteorologist Laura Huckabee.

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1: Here is this hour's headlines from the Arkansas Now newsroom. The trial for Cameron Bone, one of four people arrested after a Turning Point USA event outside the Arkansas governor's mansion in March, was postponed Thursday and rescheduled for September 10th. The presiding judge granted the continuance so prosecutors can complete discovery. Bone faces misdemeanor charges, including obstruction, resisting arrest, and disorderly conduct after police say he interfered with an arrest and refused to comply. The deadline for students to apply for the Arkansas Academic Challenge Scholarship is July 1st. The scholarship is available to Arkansas residents attending two-year or four-year in-state colleges or universities. Both traditional and non-traditional students are eligible. The Miss Arkansas pageant is underway at Robinson Performance Hall in Little Rock. The competition wraps up tomorrow with the crowning of the next Miss Arkansas. From the Arkansas Now newsroom, I'm Kelly Conley.
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7: Skies will gradually become partly sunny with highs today in the mid-80s. Tonight, partly cloudy skies with a low near 70 degrees. Tomorrow for Saturday, we've got partly sunny skies. It's going to start getting hot all over again with highs close to 90 and a heat index of 100. We do have a slim chance of a shower or storm for Saturday, then a better chance of showers and thunderstorms for Saturday night. We've got cloudy skies on Sunday with highs low 80s. From the Arkansas Now Weather Center, I'm meteorologist Laura Huckabee.

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1: Livestock prices down. Good morning, I'm Scotty Woodson on the EAB Ag Network with your EAB opening market report. July corn at 415 and a quarter, 3.5, with September corn at 423, up 3. July soybeans, 1117 and a half, up 2.5, with August soybeans, 1122 and a quarter, up 1.75. July wheat at 592 and a half, up 5.75, with September wheat at 603, up 4.75. July cotton at 7252, up 3, with December cotton at 7642, up 6. July rice at 1212, down 8.5 cents, with September rice at 1246, down 10.5. Moving on to livestock now, June live cattle at 250.85, down 62.5. August live cattle at 242.17.5, down 50. August feeder cattle at 358.90, down 75. September feeder cattle at 355.82.5, down 70. June lane hogs at 92.57.5, down 20, with July hogs at 95.17.5, down 145. That's your EAB opening market report, and I'm Scotty Woodson. Have a great day.
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3: Skies will gradually become partly sunny with highs today in the mid-80s. Tonight, partly cloudy skies with a low near 70 degrees. Tomorrow for Saturday, we've got partly sunny skies. It's going to start getting hot all over again with highs close to 90 and a heat index of 100. We do have a slim chance of a shower or storm for Saturday, then a better chance of showers and thunderstorms for Saturday night. We've got cloudy skies on Sunday with highs low 80s. From the Arkansas Now Weather Center, I'm meteorologist Laura Huckabee. Oldies.

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1: This hour's headlines from the Arkansas Now newsroom. Well, the state's free fishing weekend begins today from noon today through midnight Sunday. Anyone can fish without a license or trout stamp in the natural state. The Central Arkansas Development Council will begin accepting applications for the 2026 Summer Low-Income Home Energy Assistance Program starting July the 6th. For more information and application sites, visit CADC. CADC. Well, the Arkansas 250 Commission will unveil a new historic marker at the Old State House Museum in Little Rock on Monday, June the 15th at 10 a.m., marking the first site recognized through the Arkansas 250 Historical Marker Initiative. June 15th also just happens to be the state's birthday. Johnny Story in the Arkansas Now newsroom.
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7: Skies will gradually become partly sunny with highs today in the mid-80s. Tonight, partly cloudy skies with a low near 70 degrees. Tomorrow for Saturday, we've got partly sunny skies. It's going to start getting hot all over again with highs close to 90 and a heat index of 100. We do have a slim chance of a shower or storm for Saturday, then a better chance of showers and thunderstorms for Saturday night. We've got cloudy skies on Sunday with highs low 80s. From the Arkansas Now Weather Center, I'm meteorologist Laura Huckabee.

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1: 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July corn at 415 and a quarter up 3.5, with September corn at 423 and a quarter up 3.25. July soybeans 1115 and a half up 0.5, with August soybeans 1120 and 3/4 up 0.25. July wheat at 589 and 3/4 up 3, with September wheat at 6.5 up 2.25. July cotton at 7284 up 35, with December cotton at 7635 down 1. July rice at 1205 down 15.5 cents. September rice at 1240 down 16.5. Moving on to livestock now. June live cattle 247.87.5 down 360, with August live cattle at 238.77.5 down 390. August feeder cattle at 355.60 down 405, with September feeder cattle at 352.25 down 427.5. June lane hogs at 92.50 down 27.5. July hogs at 97 even up 37.5. 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
1: ABC News, I'm Sherry Preston. A federal judge has agreed to extend the court-ordered block on President Trump's $1.8 billion settlement fund, compensating those who claim to have been victims of a weaponized government. The fund to be blocked until further notice from the court. The Trump administration appealing another federal judge's ruling ordering the president's name removed from the Kennedy Center for the Performing Arts. The administration argues that the president's hand-picked board should be able to add a secondary name to the facility. A long night of violent storms across the Midwest. In Illinois, ABC's Alex Perez.
2: Here in Streeter, there are personal belongings scattered everywhere. Just a reminder of how powerful this storm was. Now, the difficult process of assessing the damage is only just beginning, but officials here say, thankfully, there are no reports of any fatalities.
1: SpaceX to be on the New York Stock Exchange, or the NASDAQ, actually. It's not trading quite yet. It can take time for brokers to set up all their buy and sell orders, but it's just about for its first trade. This is ABC News.
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8: Skies will gradually become partly sunny with highs today in the mid-80s. Tonight, partly cloudy skies with a low near 70 degrees. Tomorrow for Saturday, we've got partly sunny skies. It's going to start getting hot all over again with highs close to 90 and a heat index of 100. We do have a slim chance of a shower or storm for Saturday, then a better chance of showers and thunderstorms for Saturday night. We've got cloudy skies on Sunday with highs low 80s. From the Arkansas Now Weather Center, I'm meteorologist Laura Huckabee.

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3: Skies will gradually become partly sunny with highs today in the mid-80s. Tonight, partly cloudy skies with a low near 70 degrees. Tomorrow for Saturday, we've got partly sunny skies. It's going to start getting hot all over again with highs close to 90 and a heat index of 100. We do have a slim chance of a shower or storm for Saturday, then a better chance of showers and thunderstorms for Saturday night. We've got cloudy skies on Sunday with highs low 80s. From the Arkansas Now Weather Center, I'm meteorologist Laura Huckabee.

0: Let's go back to the 60s and 70s. It was a great time. The Oldies Network.
1: Here's this hour's headlines from the Arkansas Now newsroom. 4 years ago this week, AAA reported Arkansas's gasoline price had reached a record high $4.54 a gallon. Now the statewide average for regular unleaded currently stands at $3.74 a gallon, 97 cents higher than a year ago this week. An 84-year-old woman from Fordyce has been identified as the victim of a drowning on Wednesday at the Carl Reedus Jr. Aquatic Center in Pine Bluff. Pine Bluff Police Department is currently investigating that incident. And new enrollment data shows that Affordable Care Act marketplace enrollment has declined in several states following the expiration of the enhanced premium subsidies. Researchers with Georgetown University found Arkansas fell 16%. Johnny Story in the Arkansas Now newsroom.
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5: Skies will gradually become partly sunny with highs today in the mid-80s. Tonight, partly cloudy skies with a low near 70 degrees. Tomorrow for Saturday, we've got partly sunny skies. It's going to start getting hot all over again with highs close to 90 and a heat index of 100. We do have a slim chance of a shower or storm for Saturday, then a better chance of showers and thunderstorms for Saturday night. We've got cloudy skies on Sunday with highs low 80s. From the Arkansas Now Weather Center, I'm meteorologist Laura Huckabee.

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0: She was troubled by just one thing. 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
1: It's now the mash.
0: It's now the monster mash.
1: The monster mash.
0: And it's a graveyard smash.
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1: ABC News, I'm Sherry Preston. A deadly shooting situation has been going on in Midland, Texas.
2: We do have 11 known victims at this time. There's at least one victim that is dead on the scene.
1: Midland Mayor Lori Blong says police have established a perimeter. A local news report was quoting witnesses as saying two people were shot while waiting at a stoplight and that the shooter is now barricaded inside a building. A federal judge has issued an injunction blocking President Trump's $1.8 billion fund to benefit those who claim to have been victimized by the Biden administration. There's no deal yet officially announced or signing scheduled between the United States and Iran, even though Iran's foreign minister says an agreement has never been closer. SpaceX stock, just issued today, has been trading at about $162, higher than the initial offering price, and that means SpaceX is worth $2 trillion, and founder Elon Musk is officially the world's first trillionaire. This is ABC News.
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8: Skies will gradually become partly sunny with highs today in the mid-80s. Tonight, partly cloudy skies with a low near 70 degrees. Tomorrow for Saturday, we've got partly sunny skies. It's going to start getting hot all over again with highs close to 90 and a heat index of 100. We do have a slim chance of a shower or storm for Saturday, then a better chance of showers and thunderstorms for Saturday night. We've got cloudy skies on Sunday with highs low 80s. From the Arkansas Now Weather Center, I'm meteorologist Laura Huckabee.

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1: 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July corn at 414 and a half, up 2 3/4, with September corn at 423, up 3. July soybeans 1116 and 3/4, up 1 3/4, with August soybeans 1121 and a half, up 1. July wheat at 588 and a quarter, up 1 1/2, with September wheat at 599 and a quarter, up 1. July cotton at 7291, up 42, with December cotton at 7624, down 12. July rice 1199. Down 21 and a half cents, with September rice at 1234, down 22 and a half. Moving on to livestock now, June live cattle at 249.85, down 162 and a half. August live cattle at 240.40, down 227 and a half. August feeder cattle at 357.30, down 235. September feeder cattle at 354.35, down 217 and a half. June lane hogs at 92.50, down 27 and a half. July hogs at 97.22 and a half, up 60. That's your EAB Noon Market Report, and I'm Scotty Woodson. Have a great day.
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5: Skies will gradually become partly sunny with highs today in the mid-80s. Tonight, partly cloudy skies with a low near 70 degrees. Tomorrow for Saturday, we've got partly sunny skies. It's going to start getting hot all over again with highs close to 90 and a heat index of 100. We do have a slim chance of a shower or storm for Saturday, then a better chance of showers and thunderstorms for Saturday night. We've got cloudy skies on Sunday with highs low 80s. From the Arkansas Now Weather Center, I'm meteorologist Laura Huckabee.

some of y'all never been down south too much. I'm gonna tell you a little bit about this so that you understand what I'm talking about. Down there we have a plant that grows out in the woods and the fields. Looks something like a turnip green. Everybody calls it poke salad. Poke salad. Used to know a girl lived down there and she'd go out in the evenings and pick her a mess of it. 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
2: Hello, everyone. It is time now for a EAB News update. Gasoline prices nationally and in Arkansas have been easing over the last 3 weeks. Prices in Arkansas have fallen 25 cents per gallon the past month and 12 cents per gallon in the last week. The average price of a gallon of gasoline in Arkansas yesterday was $3.75, just under a dollar more than the $2.77 of a year ago. Arkansas's average gas remained below the national average of $4.13. Diesel prices in Arkansas are also declining. The statewide average for a gallon of diesel was at $4.79 a gallon yesterday, down 12 cents from the $4.91 of a week ago and 40 cents from a month ago. Oil prices have fallen nearly 12% over the past month to just below $98 a barrel for crude oil. The Barton School Board has named an interim superintendent to take over for Dr. Bruce Guthrie. Guthrie resigned Monday as the Barton superintendent to take over the same role at Lone Oak. The school board voted not to accept Guthrie's resignation Monday, but in a special meeting yesterday, changed that vote and accepted the resignation. The board then named Barton High School principal Megan Guthrie as the interim superintendent. She'll serve in that role through the 2026-2027

largest solar and battery storage developments in the country. A press release yesterday said long-term power sales for the first two phases was secured through a virtual power purchase agreement with an unnamed investment-grade corporate counterparty, along with construction financing. Cypress closed tax equity financing with a major tax equity investor. Arkansas State has set themes for all six of their home football games this fall. The Red Wolves will host West Georgia September 12th. That is Paint the Vault Red Night. It is the home opener for Arkansas State. The September 26th game against Kennesaw State will be family night. The Thursday, October 8th game against South Alabama has been proclaimed as primetime blackout night. Homecoming will be held on October 24th as the Red Wolves host Georgia State. There are two November home games for Arkansas State. The November 7th day game against Louisiana Monroe is USA 250 day. And the November 28th day game against Troy will be Fan Appreciation Day.

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10: Skies will gradually become partly sunny with highs today in the mid-80s. Tonight, partly cloudy skies with a low near 70 degrees. Tomorrow for Saturday, we've got partly sunny skies. It's going to start getting hot all over again with highs close to 90 and a heat index of 100. We do have a slim chance of a shower or storm for Saturday, then a better chance of showers and thunderstorms for Saturday night. We've got cloudy skies on Sunday with highs low 80s. From the Arkansas Now Weather Center, I'm meteorologist Laura Huckabee.
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1: ABC News, I'm Chuck Sievertson. The shooter is dead in Midland, Texas, is a statement from the city. At least one other person is dead. Nine victims have been taken to the hospital. Preliminary police info says it started Wednesday when officers tried to pull over a car and the driver fired at officers and then fled. Tried to grab the driver today and he began shooting. Scaffolding is up as workers prepare to take President Trump's name off the Kennedy Center in Washington. Today is the court-ordered deadline to do so, and a federal judge has denied a last-minute appeal to stop it. ABC's Peter Harlambous.
2: To put it lightly, he's very angry about this. He's repeatedly spoken about it, put out multiple Truth Social posts.
1: The administration's appeal claimed removal of the Trump name could create confusion and hurt fundraising. Iran's foreign minister says a short-term agreement has never been closer, but no word that Iran has agreed to any U.S. demands. This is ABC News.
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know, every now and then I think you might like to hear something from us. Nice and easy. But there's just one thing, you see. We never ever do nothing nice and easy. We always do it nice and rough. But we're gonna take the beginning of this song and do it easy. But then we're gonna do the finish. Right, the way we do Proud Mary. And we rolling on the river. 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
1: Here's this hour's headlines from the Arkansas Now newsroom. The trial for Cameron Bone, one of four people arrested after a Turning Point USA event outside the Arkansas governor's mansion in March, was postponed Thursday and rescheduled for September 10th. The presiding judge granted the continuance so prosecutors can complete discovery. Bone faces misdemeanor charges, including obstruction, resisting arrest, and disorderly conduct after police say he interfered with an arrest and refused to comply. The Central Arkansas Development Council will begin accepting applications for the 2026 Summer Low Income Home Energy Assistance Program starting July 6th. For more information and application sites, visit cadc.com/utility-assistance. 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
1: Here's this hour's headlines from the Arkansas Now newsroom. New enrollment data shows Affordable Care Act marketplace enrollment has declined in several states following the expiration of enhanced premium subsidies. Researchers with Georgetown University found Arkansas marketplace enrollment fell 16% between January and April, double last year's decline. Analysts now expect Affordable Care Act enrollment nationwide to fall by about 5 million people this year, with additional losses possible in 2027. 4 years ago this week, AAA reported Arkansas gas prices reached a record high of $4.54 per gallon. The statewide average for regular unleaded currently stands at $3.74 a gallon. And an 84-year-old woman from Fordyce has been identified as the victim in a drowning on Wednesday at the Carl Rettis Jr. Aquatic Center in Pine Bluff. From the Arkansas Now newsroom, I'm Aaron Thomas.
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1: 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July corn at 412 and 3/4 up 1. With September corn at 420 and 3/4 up 3/4. July soybeans 11.13 and a half down 1.5. With August soybeans 11.18 and 3/4 down 1.75. July wheat at 584 and a half down 2.25. With September wheat at 595 and 3/4 down 2.5. July cotton 72.94 up 45. December cotton 76.42 up 6. July rice at 12.04 down 16 and a half. With September rice at 12.40 also down 16 and a half cents. Moving on to livestock now. Live cattle 249.87 and a half down 160. August live cattle 241.17 and a half down 150. August feeder cattle 357.42 and a half down 222 and a half. September feeder cattle 354.55 down 197 and a half. June lane hogs at 92.52 and a half down 25. With July hogs at 97.45 up 82 and a half. That's your EAB market countdown, and I'm Scotty Woodson. Have a great day.
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Then a rock was formed when we held hands. Sunny, sunny, one so true.

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2: ABC News, I'm Chuck Sievertson. A shooting this morning turned into a barricade situation in Midland, Texas, police say. And after hours of trying to negotiate with the suspected shooter, that person is dead. Nine others taken to the hospital. Midland Mayor Lori Blong.
3: Our thoughts and prayers are absolutely with the victims and with their families, with our first responders.
2: And police say that they have identified the shooting suspect, who was wanted for attempted murder of an officer earlier this week. While there's no deal yet officially announced or signing scheduled between the U.S. and Iran, Iran's foreign minister says an agreement has never been closer. ABC News White House correspondent Karen Travers.
4: We were just briefed by a senior administration official who said that they believe they're about 80 to 85% of the way to getting this done, but not 100%.
2: Workers preparing to take President Trump's name off the Kennedy Center in Washington. Today's the court order deadline to do so. This is ABC News.
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10: Hi, everyone. Partly sunny skies this afternoon. Highs will be in the mid-80s. We'll be partly cloudy tonight with a low near 70 degrees. Tomorrow, we've got partly sunny skies. We'll bring in a few spotty showers and thunderstorms. So the afternoon is going to be very hot and humid. Highs close to 90 and a heat index right around 100. For Saturday night, however, we bring in more clouds, more showers, and occasional thunderstorms. Sunday, still a few leftover thunderstorms and a high of 83 degrees. From the Arkansas Now Weather Center, I'm meteorologist Laura Huckabee.
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12: Hi, everyone. Partly sunny skies this afternoon. Highs will be in the mid-80s. We'll be partly cloudy tonight with a low near 70 degrees. Tomorrow, we've got partly sunny skies. We'll bring in a few spotty showers and thunderstorms. So the afternoon is going to be very hot and humid. Highs close to 90 and a heat index right around 100. For Saturday night, however, we bring in more clouds, more showers, and occasional thunderstorms. Sunday, still a few leftover thunderstorms and a high of 83 degrees. From the Arkansas Now Weather Center, I'm meteorologist Laura Huckabee.

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1: Here's this hour's headlines from the Arkansas Now newsroom. The trial for Cameron Bone, one of four people arrested after a Turning Point USA event outside the Arkansas governor's mansion in March, was postponed Thursday and rescheduled for September 10th. The presiding judge granted the continuance so prosecutors can complete discovery. Bone faces misdemeanor charges, including obstruction, resisting arrest, and disorderly conduct after police say he interfered with an arrest and refuse to comply. The Central Arkansas Development Council will begin accepting applications for the 2026 Summer Low Income Home Energy Assistance Program starting July 6th. 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
5: 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We would like to say thank you, Cross County and the surrounding counties, that has given us the opportunity to earn and to work for your business with your purchases as well as the quotes. 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
6: Hi everyone, partly sunny skies this afternoon. Highs will be in the mid-80s. We'll be partly cloudy tonight with a low near 70 degrees. Tomorrow, we've got partly sunny skies. We'll bring in a few spotty showers and thunderstorms, so the afternoon is going to be very hot and humid. Highs close to 90 and a heat index right around 100. For Saturday night, however, we bring in more clouds, more showers, and occasional thunderstorms. Sunday, still a few leftover thunderstorms and a high of 83 degrees. From the Arkansas Now Weather Center, I'm meteorologist Laura Huckabee.

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1: Corn and cotton up slightly, other crops down. 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July corn at 412 and 3 quarters up 1, with September corn at 420 and 3 quarters up 3 quarters. July soybeans 11.13 and a half down 1 and a half, with August soybeans 11.18 and 3 quarters down 1 and 3 quarters. July wheat at 584 and a half down 2 and a quarter, with September wheat at 595 and 3 quarters down 2 and a half. July cotton 72.94 up 45, December cotton at 76.42 up 6. July rice 12.04 down 16 and a half, with September rice at 12.40 also down 16 and a half cents. Moving on to livestock now, July cattle 249.87 and a half down 160. August live cattle 241.17 and a half down 150. August feeder cattle 357.42 and a half down 222 and a half. September feeder cattle 354.55 down 197 and a half. June lane hogs at 92.52 and a half down 25, with July hogs at 97.45 up 82 and a half. That's your EAB Market Recap, and I'm Scotty Woodson. Have a great day.
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2: ABC News, I'm Chuck Sievertson. Wall Street's major indexes soared on the investor confidence over SpaceX's debut on the NASDAQ today. The rocket company ending more than 19% above where they started, launching Elon Musk as the world's first trillionaire. The market's also responding well to news that the U.S. and Iran could be nearing a deal to reopen the Strait of Hormuz. Crude oil prices dropped. Both U.S. and Iranian officials making conflicting statements. ABC News contributor and former Deputy Secretary of Defense on the Middle East, Mick Mulroy.
3: It's pretty clear from what both sides are saying publicly or through, you know, releases to state-owned media that the two sides are far apart. And I can't imagine what they would be signing, in Geneva this weekend.
2: Police say they know who the shooter was this morning in Midland, Texas. One sought for the alleged attempted murder of an officer earlier in the week. That person is dead with nine others taken to the hospital. This is ABC News.
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11: Hi, everyone. Partly sunny skies this afternoon. Highs will be in the mid-80s. We'll be partly cloudy tonight with a low near 70 degrees. Tomorrow, we've got partly sunny skies. We'll bring in a few spotty showers and thunderstorms. So the afternoon is going to be very hot and humid. Highs close to 90 and a heat index right around 100. For Saturday night, however, we bring in more clouds, more showers, and occasional thunderstorms. Sunday, still a few leftover thunderstorms and a high of 83 degrees. From the Arkansas Now Weather Center, I'm meteorologist Laura Huckabee.

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10: Hi, everyone. Partly sunny skies this afternoon. Highs will be in the mid-80s. We'll be partly cloudy tonight with a low near 70 degrees. Tomorrow, we've got partly sunny skies. We'll bring in a few spotty showers and thunderstorms. So the afternoon is going to be very hot and humid. Highs close to 90 and a heat index right around 100. For Saturday night, however, we bring in more clouds, more showers, and occasional thunderstorms. Sunday, still a few leftover thunderstorms and a high of 83 degrees. From the Arkansas Now Weather Center, I'm meteorologist Laura Huckabee.

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1: Here's this hour's headlines from the Arkansas Now newsroom. An 84-year-old woman from Fordyce has been identified as the victim in a drowning Wednesday at the Aquatic Center of Pine Bluff. The Pine Bluff Police Department is investigating the incident. And the trial for Cameron Bone, one of four people arrested after a Turning Point USA event outside the Arkansas Governor's Mansion in March, was postponed Thursday and rescheduled for September 10th. The presiding judge granted the continuance so prosecutors can complete discovery. Bone faces misdemeanor charges, including obstruction, resisting arrest, and disorderly conduct, after police say he interfered with an arrest and refused to comply. And the deadline for students to apply for the Arkansas Academic Challenge Scholarship is July 1st. The scholarship is available to Arkansas residents attending two-year or four-year in-state colleges or universities. From the Arkansas Now newsroom, I'm Hannah Campbell.
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6: Hi, everyone. Partly sunny skies this afternoon. Highs will be in the mid-80s. We'll be partly cloudy tonight with a low near 70 degrees. Tomorrow, we've got partly sunny skies. We'll bring in a few spotty showers and thunderstorms. So the afternoon is going to be very hot and humid. Highs close to 90 and a heat index right around 100. For Saturday night, however, we bring in more clouds, more showers, and occasional thunderstorms. Sunday, still a few leftover thunderstorms and a high of 83 degrees. From the Arkansas Now Weather Center, I'm meteorologist Laura Huckabee.

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1: ABC News, I'm Chuck Sievertson. Wall Street's major indexes zoomed, propelled partly by SpaceX's debut on the NASDAQ today, ending more than 19% above where they started, with Elon Musk becoming the world's first trillionaire. The market's also boosted by news that the U.S. and Iran could be nearing a deal to reopen the Strait of Hormuz. A Trump administration official telling ABC News senior White House correspondent Selena Wang a deal is closer than ever.
2: Now, this official, though, did caveat that they aren't sure as to whether the supreme leader has signed off on this and did acknowledge that there are some factions within Iran that don't want this deal to go through, but said that those that the U.S. have been negotiating with and who have the authority to make this deal do in fact want this to be signed.
1: Police say the shooter today in Midland, Texas, where 9 people went to the hospital, was known to cops accused of the attempted murder of an officer. They say the shooter is dead. This is ABC News.
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5: Our skies are going to be partly cloudy tonight. Temperatures will settle in the low 70s. Tomorrow, for Saturday, we'll have partly sunny skies, maybe a few more clouds than you'd think. Highs are going to be close to 90, but that heat index, once again, is going to be right around 100. We'll sprinkle in a slight chance of a shower or thunderstorm. Then for Saturday night, look out. We'll definitely have more showers and thunderstorms around, and a few around for the first part of Sunday. Sunday stays cloudy with highs low 80s. From the Arkansas Now Weather Center, I'm meteorologist Laura Huckabee.

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12: Our skies are going to be partly cloudy tonight. Temperatures will settle in the low 70s. Tomorrow, for Saturday, we'll have partly sunny skies. Maybe a few more clouds than you'd think. Highs are going to be close to 90, but that heat index, once again, is going to be right around 100. We'll sprinkle in a slight chance of a shower or thunderstorm. Then for Saturday night, look out. We'll definitely have more showers and thunderstorms around. And a few around for the first part of Sunday. Sunday stays cloudy with highs low 80s. From the Arkansas Now Weather Center, I'm meteorologist Laura Huckabee. We'll be right back.

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0: The Beatles and the Rolling Stones in the Mid-South, it's the Oldies Network.
2: Hello, everyone. It's time now for the EAB News Update. Google held closed doors, invitation-only meetings in Little Rock and West Memphis yesterday to discuss plans to build data centers in the two cities. Google is building a $4 billion data center in West Memphis. Work on that is underway. The company also plans a data center for the Port of Little Rock. Google is working with Energy Arkansas on a plan to power the West Memphis data center. The Arkansas Public Service Commission has approved a special rate contract between Google and Energy for the West Memphis project. Google did not say why the public and press were excluded from yesterday's meetings and did not say how many other invitation-only meetings have been or will be held. Arkansas Governor Sarah Sanders has offered Arkansas TV $500,000 from her restricted reserve fund to help pay for operations and infrastructure improvements. The offer came after Senate Bill 77 failed three times in April to reach the 75-vote threshold needed for appropriations bills to pass the 100-member Arkansas House of Representatives. The bill would have provided $550,000 in state matching funds to help Arkansas TV pay annual dues to the Public Broadcasting Service. The $500,000 in funding for the Governor's Reserve Fund must be approved by the Arkansas Legislative Council. The Council's Performance and Evaluation and Expenditure Review Subcommittee meets on Tuesday with a full Council meeting next Friday. Craighead County Chief Deputy Justin Rowland has retired after a 34-year career with the Craighead County Sheriff's Department. Rowland joined the department in 1992. Then Sheriff Jack McCann elevated him to a leadership role that led to his final role as Chief Deputy. Rowland spent his entire career with the Craighead County Sheriff's Department. The Ryan Pallone Arkansas State Basketball Camps will be held on two separate weeks. The first will be from June 22nd to June 25th. The second camp is set for July 20th to July 23rd. Both camps are co-ed camps and open to participants ranging from kindergarten to eighth grade. Both camps will be held from 9 a.m. to 3 p.m. each day. The cost is $185 per camper and includes a camp t-shirt plus a printed photo of Pallone. Both will be held at the Red Wolf Central on Aggie Road in Jonesboro. Information and registration is available at the Arkansas State Athletics Department's website.

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2: Our skies are going to be partly cloudy tonight. Temperatures will settle in the low 70s. Tomorrow, for Saturday, we'll have partly sunny skies, maybe a few more clouds than you'd think. Highs are going to be close to 90, but that heat index, once again, is going to be right around 100. We'll sprinkle in a slight chance of a shower or thunderstorm. Then for Saturday night, look out. We'll definitely have more showers and thunderstorms around, and a few around for the first part of Sunday. Sunday stays cloudy with highs low 80s. From the Arkansas Now Weather Center, I'm meteorologist Laura Huckabee.

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1: 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We would like to say thank you, Cross County and the surrounding counties, that has given us the opportunity to earn and to work for your business with your purchases as well as the quotes. 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

I feel like it's raining all over the world. 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
1: ABC News, I'm Chuck Sievertson. Up and away, many of the stocks in Wall Street's major indexes, with SpaceX's debut in the NASDAQ today, ending up as a $2 trillion company, with Elon Musk as the first ever trillionaire. Markets also gained from news that the U.S. and Iran could be nearing a deal to reopen the Strait of Hormuz. Crude oil prices dropped. But in a Trump administration official's info to ABC News senior White House correspondent Selena Wang, an agreement would include the phrase lead or leading to several times.
2: It also says it, quote, leads to the dismantling of the Iranian nuclear program, that it would lead to the U.S. getting that enriched material out.
1: Due to storms in Dallas and across the Northeast, more than 900 flights were canceled today, over 6,000 delayed across the country. Police say the shooter this morning in Midland, Texas, where nine people went to the hospital, was sought for the alleged attempted murder of an officer. They say that person is dead. This is ABC News.
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9: Our skies are going to be partly cloudy tonight. Temperatures will settle in the low 70s. Tomorrow, for Saturday, we'll have partly sunny skies, maybe a few more clouds than you'd think. Highs are going to be close to 90, but that heat index, once again, is going to be right around 100. We'll sprinkle in a slight chance of a shower or thunderstorm. Then for Saturday night, look out. We'll definitely have more showers and thunderstorms around, and a few around for the first part of Sunday. Sunday stays cloudy with highs low 80s. From the Arkansas Now Weather Center, I'm meteorologist Laura Huckabee.

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6: Our skies are going to be partly cloudy tonight. Temperatures will settle in the low 70s. Tomorrow, for Saturday, we'll have partly sunny skies, maybe a few more clouds than you'd think. Highs are going to be close to 90, but that heat index, once again, is going to be right around 100. We'll sprinkle in a slight chance of a shower or thunderstorm. Then for Saturday night, look out. We'll definitely have more showers and thunderstorms around, and a few around for the first part of Sunday. Sunday stays cloudy with highs low 80s. From the Arkansas Now Weather Center, I'm meteorologist Laura Huckabee.

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1: Here's this hour's headlines from the Arkansas Now Newsroom. An 84-year-old woman from Fordyce has been identified as the victim in a drowning on Wednesday at the Aquatic Center in Pine Bluff. The Pine Bluff Police Department is investigating the incident. According to police, a lifeguard noticed the woman floating in the pool, and the lifeguard and others pulled her from the water and began CPR. She was rushed to a hospital where she was pronounced dead. And the Coffee Connection Company is recalling 913 cases of Alfredo sauce sold in 41 states, including Arkansas, over concerns about salmonella contamination. The FDA designated the recall as a Class 1, the agency's most serious classification, on June 4th. And the Miss Arkansas pageant is underway at Robinson Performance Hall in Little Rock. The competition wraps up tomorrow with the crowning of the next Miss Arkansas. And according to AAA, right now the average price for gas in Arkansas is $3.73. This is down 28 cents from a month ago. From the Arkansas Now Newsroom, I'm Hannah Campbell.
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4: Our skies are going to be partly cloudy tonight. Temperatures will settle in the low 70s. Tomorrow, for Saturday, we'll have partly sunny skies, maybe a few more clouds than you'd think. Highs are going to be close to 90, but that heat index, once again, is going to be right around 100. We'll sprinkle in a slight chance of a shower or thunderstorm. Then for Saturday night, look out. We'll definitely have more showers and thunderstorms around, and a few around for the first part of Sunday. Sunday stays cloudy with highs low 80s. From the Arkansas Now Weather Center, I'm meteorologist Laura Huckabee.